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0: 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Are you not seen there? Yes, sir. Sorry, our speeding auto arrived. 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

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Mental health high risk stage. 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
2: 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They got two cars blocking almost all of those lanes here on Los Angeles.
0: So they've got one car dispatched.
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9 EMF 1, Medic 61, 3682 Cleveland Avenue, Apartment C6, Ill Person, North of Lamont Avenue and Melrose Avenue, Medic 61, 3682 Cleveland Avenue, Apartment C6, Ill Person, be on 9 EMF 1. Respond at 9 EMS 1, Medic 31, Engine 31, 820 Piper's Run, Fork, Difficulty Breathing, Cross of Piper's Meadow Drive, and Dead End, Medic 31, Engine 31, 820 Piper's Run, Cork, Difficulty Breathing, respond on 9 EMS 1.

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Medic 24, 43, 46, Belcher Court, Ill Prison, Prop of Belcher Drive. Medic 24, 43, 46, Belcher Court, Ill Prison. 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
0: I got you, sorry.

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Medic 11. Engine 11. 6574 Rock Street. Difficulty breathing. 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Engine 11. 6574 Rock Street. Difficulty breathing. Respond time 9 EMS 1.

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1: Yeah.
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0: 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Difficulty breathing. Front of Whistle Road and Sullivan Avenue. 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Difficulty breathing. Respond on 9 EMS 1.
1: Respond on Northwest EMS 1.
0: Drive, ill person, cross of Corvair Boulevard and Integrity Drive South, Medic 815, Mary Haven, 1791 Alum Creek Drive, ill person, respond on 9 EMS 1.

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1: I have it. 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
1: Need to be added. Thank you. 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

0: 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Medic 579, Blossom Field Boulevard, Room 119, injured in fall, cross of Casey Jones Place and Canterbury Crest Lane. Medic 579, Blossom Field Boulevard, Room 119, injured in fall, respond on 9EMS 1.
1: Injured in fall, Cross Street, Townsdale Drive, Northwest, and Canterbury Avenue, Northwest. Respond on Met EMS 1, 20, 37 hours.
2: Good, 16. 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I'm not sure the address here. 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Can you, send Engine 5 over here and see if I can help her out?
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Respond on Battalion 3 IC, operate on Battalion 3 Fire Ground, 152 West Omo Avenue, Admiral Gaslick, Engine 19, Medic 19, Ladder 13, Rescue 16, Battalion 3, cross off Milton Avenue and North High Street, 152 West Omo Avenue, Natural Gas Leak, Engine 19, Medic 19, Ladder 13, Rescue 16, Battalion 3, respond on Battalion 3 IC, operate on Battalion 3 Fire Ground. Respond on 9 ELS 1, Medic 141, 891 Jefferson Chase, May, ill person, cross, quiet name. Medic 141, 891 Jefferson Chase Way, ill person, respond on 9 EMS 1. Respond on 9 Police Fire, State Mission, 217 North Grant Avenue, Medic 1, cross off McKee Alley and East Naughton Street, State Mission, 217 North Grant Avenue, Medic 1, respond on 9 Police Fire, refer to MDC for assistance.

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0: Hello?
1: Call 15, 513 on scene, moving back to himself to 19, yeah, investigated.
0: The engine 19, 513 on the scene, nothing showing, investigating.

Refund on 9-11-1, Medic 202, Engine 202, 24-7, Altenburg Court, unconscious person, cross off, dead end, and not ready court, Medic 202, Engine 202, 24-97, Altenburg Court, unconscious person, respond on 9-11-1. Respond on 9-11-1, Medic 18, 2181 Brentnell Boulevard, ill person, cross of Dolomite Avenue and Marsha Drive, Medic 18, 2181 Brentnell Boulevard, ill person, respond on 9-11-1.

There's a crash down here at Lockhorn and Schmidt. Engine's on, if there's a transport, do you happen to know where they're coming to?

0: 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Pad is 2053, respond on 9 EMS.
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1: Engine came across an oil accident on the way to this run. Can you replace him with another engine, please?

IS-1, Engine 3, 2497, Altenburg Court, Unconscious Person, Cross of Dead End, and Mulway Court, Engine 3, 2497, Altenburg Court, Unconscious Person, respond at 9ES-1. 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

We are at 9 EMS 1, engine 1, EMS 10, 255 East Long Street, apartment 507, passable BOA, cross of North 5th Street and Nielsen Street, engine 1, EMS 10, 255 East Long Street, apartment 507, passable BOA. Respond at 9 EMS 1.

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1: Well, from that team, we get a DPA on Sylvia Taylor.
2: Engine 19, we do not have an ETA here. I'm good with one.
1: Actually, Steve, Columbus, be aware of, we were talking to some of the residents around here. This seems to be a recurring problem. The neighbor said that Columbia Gas is out here quite a bit. We're going to mark the spot for them, give you zero readings, just a smell, so when they show up, they'll be able to identify where to look. And we'll clear.
2: Engine 19.

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1: Copy that, sir, and CBD is on scene there.
0: I heard him dispatch a car, so I imagine they'll be there shortly.
1: Copy that. They're showing arrived on their car.
2: Fire. 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Medic 172. Rescue 3. Jail 2460 Jackson Pike. Test phase. Cross of Dyer Road and ramp from State Route 104 to Jackson Pike ramp. Medic 172. Rescue 3. Jail 2460 Jackson Pike. Test phase. Respond on 9 EMS 1.

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Respond on 9 EMS 1.

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Engine 171 is on the scene. We have a small commercial structure, nothing showing. We'll be checking it out, trying to find the knock box. On the scene, nothing showing, investigating.

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respond on IEFS 1, NX 18, Engine 18, 11.1, 12th Avenue, Gypsy Breathing, cross up Isabel Avenue and Daryl Avenue, NX 18, Engine 18, 11.21, East 12th Avenue, difficulty breathing, respond on 9 EMS 1.

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Operate on Battalion 7 fire ground. Whole Foods. 3670 West Dublin Granville Road. Natural gas leak. Engine 27. Medic 27. Ladder 27. Rescue 11. Battalion 7. Cross of Bonneau Road and Martin Road. Whole Foods. 3670 West Dublin Granville Road. Natural gas leak. Engine 27. Medic 27. Ladder 27. Rescue 11. Battalion 7. Respond on Battalion 7 IC. Operate on Battalion 7 fire ground. Respond on 9 EMS 1. Engine 36. 6287 Albany Brook Drive. Personal assist. Cross of Albany Bend Drive and Albany Reserve Drive. Engine 36. 6287 Albany Brook Drive. Personal assist. Respond on 9 EMS 1.

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Edit 8. Engine 8. 441 Trevitt Street. 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Engine 8. 441 Trevitt Street. 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Respond on 9 EMS 1. Respond on 9 EMS 1. 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Apartment 308. Ill person. Respond on 9 EMS 1. Medic 890. CMDC for instance. 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

0: 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I'm trying to acknowledge and reset this thing, but every time I reset it, it just comes back on.
1: Yeah, if there's active water flowing, it's not going to reset. 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
0: Scene investigation building has been evacuated. Call the 7, rescue 17, rescue 11, all the chief of command.
2: We're 7, you're on the scene, chief bishop in command.

0: having something. The manager reports this to me in the back storeroom. Apparently there's a back door, but it might be locked. I don't know if anybody's going to the rear or not.
1: To the rear, because in case they need you. Agent 27, driver, why don't you pull up?
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0: one. Well, let's see. That's my part. We're going up the show. We'll be out there.
1: In the back warehouse park over on the manager said to go ahead and call us because of this issue that had just been. 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So it could be a rooftop unit. If you want to make your way to the back of the store, it should be able to do it back there.
2: Command, they have access to the roof on the rear of the building.

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I know you and Medic 71 are already on scene, but PD on scene is advising that you guys can cancel.

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1: Larry 22.
0: Yeah, provision 18, give me a call. I'll give you my phone number when you're ready.
1: Copy, sir. Do you want his number?
2: Northwest EMS 1.

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Medic 15, M91 Reinhardt Avenue, ill person, cross of Wilson Avenue and Linwood Avenue. Medic 15, 1091 Reinhardt Avenue, ill person, respond on 9 EMS 1.

on fire. This is station 20. There was a accident outside of the station. Nobody's injured. They would just like police here for a police report. One of the cars is on off to the side of the ramp of station 20.

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Medic 591, 603 Diley Road North, Apartment 306, Abdominal Pain. Cross Street, William Henry Lane, and Redbud Road. Respond on neck EMS 1, 2150 hours.

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Respond on MEC EMS 1, 2155 hours.

EMS 151, X823, UC Road, Northwest. Difficulty breathing. EMS 151, X823, UC Road, Northwest. Difficulty breathing. Cross Street, Allen Road, Northwest, and UC Place, Northwest. Respond on next EMS 1, 21, 56 hours.

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Trash fire, Engine 22, Parsons Avenue and Llewellyn Avenue. Trash fire, respond on 10 Bravo.

Medic 19, Engine 19, EMS 13, 186 Montrose Way, cardiac arrest, cross of Weston Place and Irving Way North. Medic 19, Engine 19, EMS 13, 186 Montrose Way, cardiac arrest. Respond on 9 EMS 1, Medic 14, 2565, Lockbourne Road, conscious overdose, cross of Sabre Avenue and Coldwood Road. Medic 14, 2565, Lockbourne Road, conscious overdose, respond on 9 EMS 1.

1, Medic Road, 87 Kingford Road, Apartment B, Ilverton, half of Briggs Road and Beacon Road, Medic 12, 811 Kingford Road, Apartment D, Ilverton, respond on 9 EMS 1.

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1: Go ahead, Chief.
2: Yeah, there's a young lady along the side of the road there on the northbound lane north of Canterbury that said her car got hit. And you can stop up and check on her.

0: 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Medic 27, Engine 11, 6761 Chevy Road, injured in fall, cross of Rampton Street and Atlin Avenue. Medic 27, Engine 11, 6761 Chesley Road, injured in fall. Thirty-two oh nine, Abbott Hill Lane, Hillerton, cross of Cedar Falls Lane and Chatterton Road. Medic 32, 3209, Abbott Hill Lane. Still person. Respond on 9 EMS 1.
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0: 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We might need to have a cruiser come up this way just to block traffic.
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Report of a fire. Engine 24, engine 51, engine 13, ladder 24, ladder 13, medic 24, rescue 16, battalion 2, battalion 3. Respond on battalion 2 IC, operate on battalion 2 fire ground. Medic 21, 807, South James Road, Apartment 6, back pain, cross of East Mound Street and East Main Street. Medic 21, 807, South James Road, Apartment 6, back pain, respond on IEMS 1. Respond on 9EMS 1, engine 111. East Dublin Granville Road and Parkville Street. Person down. Engine 111. East Dublin Granville Road and Parkville Street. Person down. 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
1: 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All right, sir. Thank you very much.
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Engine 7. Speed 8 East 7th Avenue. 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Off South Street and North 4th Street. Medic 7. Engine 7. 328 East 17th Avenue. Test fading. Respond on 9 EMS 1.

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Recon on 9 EMS 1.

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Medic 18, Engine 13, 2531 Deming Avenue, Chest Pain, respond on 9EMS 1. Respond on 9EMS 1, Medic 817, 2169 Golden Leaf Lane, ill person, cross of Red Leaf Lane and Butterfly Court. Medic 817, 2169 Golden Leaf Lane, ill person, respond on 9EMS 1.

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Difficulty breathing. Medic 152-5217 Doral Avenue. Difficulty breathing. Cross Street, Etna Road, and Etna Road, Link Road. Respond on Lex EMS 1, 22-32 hours.

15, engine 16, 3521 Homestead Drive, difficulty breathing, cross of Pauline Avenue and Northridge Road, medic 16, engine 16, 3521 Homestead Drive, difficulty breathing, respond on 9 EMS 1.

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1, Medic 31, Engine 31, 3110 Valley Creek Drive, difficulty breathing, cross of dead end, and Creek Hill Road, Medic 31, Engine 31, 3110 Valley Creek Drive, difficulty breathing, respond on 9 EMS 1.

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Fire, Medic 7, 135 East 7th Avenue, injured from assault, cross of Peters Alley and Summit Street. 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

0: 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I'll update you in a second.
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0: 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We found patient. It's going to be apartment B Bravo.
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Medic 10, engine 10, EMS 10, Tonoco, 726 West Broad Street, stabbing, U staging, cross of Sioux Street and North Green Street. Medic 10, engine 10, EMS 10, Tonoco, 726 West Broad Street, stabbing, U staging, respond on 9, police fire. Respond on 9 EMS 1, Medic 32, 57, 74, 302, in person, cross of Red Hill Lane and Rose Rider Lane, Medic 32, 57, 74, Cedar Falls Lane, Apartment 302, in person, respond on 9 EMS 1,

respond on 9 EMS 1, Manor, 22, 5774, Cedar Falls, Maine, apartment 302, ill person, cross of Abbott Hill Lane and Rosebriar, Maine, Manor, 32, 5774, Cedar Falls, Maine, apartment 302, ill person, respond on 9 EMS 1. 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

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Medic 818, 1644 Myrtle Avenue, back pain, cross up Greenwich Street and Cleveland Avenue. Medic 818, 1644 Myrtle Avenue, back pain, respond on 9ELS1.

respond on 9 EMS 1, Medic 20, 3088 Academy Village Trail, Apartment 1B, Medic Run, cross of North Cassidy Avenue and Dead End, Medic 20, 3088 Cavity Village Trail, Apartment 1B, Medic Run, respond on 9 EMS 1. Medic 13, 1120 East 20th Avenue, Medic Run, of St. Clair Avenue and Ontario Street, Medic 13, 1120 East 20th Avenue, Medic Run, respond on 9 EMS 1.

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Respond on 9EMF1,

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VX 5, 1245, Manor Drive, pedestrian struck, respond on IEMS 1.

respond on 9 EMS 1. Medic 10, 1468, Old Hickory Drive. Abdominal pain, cross of Hopkins Avenue and Burt Drive. Medic 10, 1468, Old Hickory Drive. Abdominal pain, respond on 9 EMS 1.

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0: That's received.

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That was Lord Jolly Pirate with me and out for a room. It's 11 to 12 o'clock.

0: No, sir.
1: No, sir. Could you get the CPD on the way? Gentleman here says he's been waiting 2 hours for CPD. He's requesting their presence.
0: No, sir.

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Cross of Thornberry Drive and Thornapple Drive. Medic 61, Engine 61. 3262 Thornway Drive. Unconscious overdose. Respond on 9 EMS 1.

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and Grove Street, Medic 2, 317 North Grant Avenue, ill person. 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

on 9 EMS 1, Medic 8, State Vision, 217 North Grant Avenue, ill person, cross of McKee Alley and East Naughton Street, Medic 8, State Vision, 217 North Grant Avenue, ill person, respond on 9 EMS 1.

0: choose one of the 2017 North Grant for a very common run car? Is this a duplicate or is this a different run?
1: After looking through the tape, it was the wrong address. It's 2017. That's still going to be in that 2017

is there any chance you have a callback? We're on scene. We're not anybody making any sense now, and we have no odor. I was hoping we could get some more info.

Medicine Engine 112, Time 11, 41, 51, Executive Parkway at Fortress College, in the rear of that location, on a possible unconscious. Police are responding, not yet on the scene, you will be staging. Medicine Engine 112, Time 11, 41, 51, Executive Parkway, behind Fortress College. A possible unresponsive. It's going to be in a white Toyota sedan. Respond also to dispatch. 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

Nissan on 9 EMS 1, Medic 21, G41, South Ashburn Road, Apartment C, in Suburban, off of Dale Avenue and Auburn Avenue, Medic 21, 341, South Ashburn Road, Apartment C, Interperson, respond on 9 EMS 1.

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1: Miller Avenue, ill person, cross of 10th Street and Vault Street, Edic 815, 712 Miller Avenue, ill person, respond on 9 EMS 1.

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Boulevard, Houston, ill person. Medic 72, 3181, Northwest Boulevard, Houston, ill person, cross street of Kingsdale Center, respond on Northwest EMS 1.

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1: Medic run for Magnum 112. 270 westbound, east of Westerville Road. I subject laying in the grass. Police are responding, not on the scene. Medic Ninja 112, 270 westbound, east of Westerville Road, on a male laying in the grass. Respond on Westerville Dispatch, time dispatch 2357.

2 Battalion 161-6303 Century City North, injured from assault. Medic 162 Battalion 161-6303 Century City North, injured from assault. Cross Street, Century City West, and Century City East. Respond on look, ESS work, 2359 hours.

0: Test checking. Are you able to locate the patients? The rapid SOS plot looks like the far north parking lot of the Giant Eagle right in front of the Kensington. It should be a black or cold flasher should be on.
1: ENS 1, Attic 10, Engine 10, 1565, Tracy Circle, Apartment 1, Test Phase, Cross Off Ground Road and Dead End, Medic 10, Engine 10, 1565, Tracy Circle, Apartment 1, Test Phase, Respond on 9 EMS 1.

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0: 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We contacted the caller. 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

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Response 9 EMS 1.

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Medic 13319 Red Street. Difficulty breathing. Cross of page street. Respond on deck EMS 1 00 13 hours.

0: Amazon on 9 EMS Law, Medic 2, The Walrus, 143 East Main Street, in person, off of South Lavelle Street and South 4th Street, Medic 2, The Walrus, 143 East Main Street, injured person. Respond on 9 EMS 1.
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9 MS 1, Medic 1, 102, North High Street, ill person, cross of EK Street and West Long Street, Medic 1, 102, North High Street, ill person, response on 9 MS 1. Respond on 9 EMS 1, Medic 806, Engine 6, Home Hole, 1289 East Dublin Granville Road, Apartment 132, difficulty breathing, cross of ramp from I-71 northbound to State Route 161 ramp and Satinwood Drive, Medic 806, Engine 6, Home Hole, 1289 East Dublin Granville Road, Apartment 132, difficulty breathing, respond on 9 EMS 1.

respond on 9 EMS 1, Medic 31, 6905, Planet in Court, injured person, cross of Old Castle Court, and dead end. Medic 31, 6905, Planet in Court, injured person, respond on 9 EMS 1.

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0: 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Can you start me a coordinator, please?
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Injured person. Cross of South Lavelle Street and South 4th Street. EMS 10. The Walrus. 143 East Main Street. Injured person. Respond on 9 EMS 1. Respond on 9 EMS 1. Attic 20. 2038 Maryland Avenue. 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Medic 20. 2038 Maryland Avenue. Apartment B. Ill person. Respond on 9 EMS 1.

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Respond on 9 EMS 1.

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0: 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We'll be investigating.
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Possible CDA. Respond on 9 EMS 1. 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Medic 3, Engine 3, 1407 Willowview Drive, S. Payne, respond on 9 EMS 1.

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Medic 24, 883 Stribble Avenue, Ilperson. Respond on 9 EMS 1.

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1: Of Carol Place and Myrtle Avenue, Medic 18, Engine 18, EMS 13, 2392, Joyce Avenue, Stabbing, you staging, respond on 9 police fire. Respond on 9 EMS 1, Medic 7, 433 East North Wood Avenue, Apartment C, ill person. Cross of North 4th Street and Dead End, Medic 7, 433 East Northwood Avenue, Apartment C, ill person. Respond on 9 EMS 1.

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0: 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Medic 6, 6279 Maple Canyon Avenue, Apartment A307, Ill Person, Respond on 9ENS1.
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0: 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Sorry about that. 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

to the ground. I'm headed 113, Port Delaware. 9661 Hoven Drive, on stroke. Medic 113, 9661 Hoven Drive, on a stroke. You're going to be responding on Delaware EMS 1, time 153.

on 10 Ava, 580 Southwest 8th Avenue, fire alarm A, engine 12, off of Whitehead Road and Sullivan Avenue, 580 Southwest 8th Avenue, fire alarm A, engine 12, respond on 10 Alpha,

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respond on 9 police fire, medic, 24, 46, 30, Tamarack Boulevard, injured from assault, cross of North Road and North Road Court, medic, 24, 46, 30, Tamarack Boulevard, injured from assault, respond on 9 police fire.

Respond on 9 EMS 1, Medic 8, Engine 8, Blackbird Park and Rec Center, 263 Carpenter Street, difficulty breathing, off of East Ditch Street and Brighton Alley. Medic 8, Engine 8, Blackbird Park and Rec Center, 263 Carpenter Street, difficulty breathing, respond on 9 EMS 1.

9 ELS 1, Medic 173, 2021 Todd Avenue, back pain, cross of Ridge Street, and dead end. Medic 173, 2021 Todd Avenue, back pain, respond on 9 ELS 1.

respond on Battalion 6 IC, operate on Battalion 6 Fire Ground, 2792 East 6th Avenue, report of a fire, engine 20, engine 8, engine 21, ladder 8, ladder 1, medic 20, rescue 3, Battalion 6, Battalion 1, cross of North Cassidy Avenue and Morris Avenue, 2792 East 6th Avenue, report of a fire, engine 20, engine 8, engine 21, ladder 8, ladder 1, medic 20, rescue 3, battalion 6, battalion 1, respond on battalion 6 IC, operate on battalion 6 fire ground,

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Medics 823 1416 Zeebo Road, apartment 221, Hillperson. Cross off GMR Drive and East Livingston Avenue. Medic 823, 1416 Strebo Road, apartment 221, ill person. Respond on 9 EMS 1.

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1: 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Thanks.

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your request for medical time out of 250, respond on top of the scene.

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Respond on 9 EMS 1.

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Medic 7, 1928 Ashinger Boulevard, ill person. Cross of West 5th Avenue and Sullivan Drive. Medic 7, 1928 Ashinger Boulevard, ill person. Respond on 9 EMS 1.

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Casino Self Storage. 3300 West Broad Street. 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Respond on 9EMS 1.

We found on 9 Holy's Fire, Medic 1, The Pearl, 641 North High Street, injured from assault, cross of Eden Alley and West Russell Street. Medic 1, The Pearl, 641 North High Street, injured from assault. Respond on 9 Holy's Fire.

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respond on Battalion 6 IC, operate on Battalion 6 Fireground, Bennington Honda Clubhouse, 4261 Hamilton Square Boulevard, Water Rescue, Boat 4, Engine 4, Boat 32, Engine 32, Boat 14, Engine 14, Engine 181, Ladder 23, Rescue 4, Rescue 3, Rescue 17, Medic 181, Medic 4, EMS 14, DART 2, RS 10, SO 2, Battalion 6, Battalion 4, Battalion 181, Cross of Lakeview Crossing, and Professional Parkway, Bennington Pond Clubhouse, 4261 Hamilton Square Boulevard, Water Rescue, Boat 4, Engine 4, Boat 32, Engine 32, Boat 14, Engine 14, Engine 181, Ladder 23, Rescue 4, Rescue 3, Rescue 17, Medic 181, Medic 4, EMS 14, NARC 2, RF 10, SO 2, Battalion 6. 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

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Difficulty breathing, cross of dead end, and Canarian Commons Drive. Medic 33, engine 33, 1509, England Drive. Difficulty breathing, respond on 9 EMF 1.

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Thank you.

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Respond at 9 EMS 1, Medic 806, Friendship Village, 5800 Fort Hills Boulevard, Room D202, ill person, cross of Lou Street and Blossom Avenue, Medic 806, Friendship Village, 5800 Fort Hills Boulevard, Room D202, ill person. Respond on 9 EMS 1.

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0: 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That's kind of the rescue operation window. That'll be a recovery at that point. If your crew has already done a sweep, you'll have to call in the Columbus sweep, I have seen.
1: 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He's returning with RS and the rescue 4 personnel now.

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1: 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Sure, they're exactly at work. 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

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Medic 29. Engine 29. 52. 80. Silverthorn Road. Chest pain. Cross off dead end. And Sipeson Main. Medic 29. Engine 29. 52. 80. Silverthorn Road. Chest pain. Respond on 9 EMS 1.

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Medic 91, Squad 92, 7625, Hospital Drive, Columbus Springs, Dublin, head injury, Cross Street at Dublin Methodist Lane, respond on Northwest EMS 1.

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Medic 16, 3614 Norwood Street, injured person, respond on 9EMF1.

1716 Zettler Road, Ilperson, cross of Claremont Road and Kirkwood Road, Medic 21, 1416 Zettler Road, Ilperson, respond on 9 ENS 1.

EMS 1542 South Burgess Avenue, Tunis, New Staging, front of West Broad Street and Olive Street. Medic 817, Engine 17, EMS 1542 South Burgess Avenue, shooting, new staging, respond on 9 police fire.

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Engine 9251 Daniel Burnham Square, apartment 404. 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

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Fire alarm A. Engine 12, ladder 12, cross of Whitehead Road and Sullivan Avenue. 580, South Westgate Avenue. Fire alarm A. Engine 12, ladder 12. Respond on 10 Alpha. Respond on 9 EMS 1. 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North of Kimberly Parkway East and Crossroads Center. 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Unconscious overdose. Respond on 9 EMS 1.

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Respond on 9 EMS

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Medic 101, Rescue 101, 375. 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

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Respond on 9 EF 1.

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1: For this person, are they able to answer a phone?
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0: don't even know the station, but they're yelling at us to leave, and it might be the wrong house.
1: Yeah, I'll get CPD.
0: This address, because it is unlabeled, and there's a gentleman here with, and we have no address on this house, and it looks pretty empty, so we'll send my property to here.
1: According to my map, you are right in front of the house. All Baker said that the female is on the floor and her husband is there.
0: Yeah, he was yelling at us profanely to leave the property. We did not force entry into the house yet, but we did got through the gate.
1: I'll get police, but I think you're at the right place and she is supposed to be in there.
0: Okay, yeah, we won't make any trouble without the police here, though.

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There are no blue numbers out here on any of these. There's a street light hanging off of it, so I'm assuming it's Thomas Mark. It was going to be two light poles east of the intersection of Dunkirk and Sullivan. It'll be the only light pole laying across the street.

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1: Yes, we have a vehicle. 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
0: Call the police now.

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There is power line or a power still exposed if you can notice them as well.

If you just be advised, Short Street is going to be closed at High Street for a water main break. Once again, Short Street is closed at High Street for a water main break. Air for information only at 611.

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0: Yep. 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Prevention 18, I ran into this before with integrative housing. Prevention 18 can't do anything. 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

0: 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Medic 16, engine 16, 3398 Menlon Street, difficulty breathing, respond on 9 EMS 1.
1: Medic 111, 172 North City Street on Elberton. Medic 111, 122 North State Street on Elberton, hospital dispatch 21.

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Test phase, response on 9 EMS 1.

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Engine 26, 50, 25, Singleton Drive, Cedar, respond on 9 EMS 1.

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1: At 3875 Egan Road, Ilkerson. 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

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Ziegler Bridge, 140 Imperial Drive. Apartment 214. Fire alarm commercial. Ladder 131. Rescue 134. Battalion 131. 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Apartment 214. Fire alarm commercial. Ladder 131. Rescue 134. Battalion 131. Cross Street, Regent Road, and Moxie Court. 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Operate on net fireground 1. 702 hours.

0: 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Over G on the inside lane. 7 feet of Broad Street off 70. As far as off the road, but they need a record to get reduced.
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0: 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Respond on 9 EMS 1.
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Avenue, ill person, cross of Hamilton Avenue and Ontario Street, Medic 818, 1170 East 24th Avenue, ill person, respond on 9 ES 1.

Eddie Meyer, Medic 22, 3311 South 6th Street, injured from assault, cross of Williams Road and Colton Road, Medic 22, 3311 South 6th Street, injured from assault, respond on 9 police fire.

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2: Units on the scene, 140 Imperial Drive, situation sustained. 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Situation contained, tying up rest of 134, we will be going to dispatch as well.

Farm on 9 EMS 1, Medic 5, Engine 5, Homestead Senior Living, 7250 East Broad Street, Apartment 2, Grassy Water, Pet Pain, Cross of Richmond Woods Drive, and Ashburn Boulevard, Medic 5, Engine 5, Homestead Senior Living, 7250 East Broad Street, Apartment 221, Pet Pain, respond on 9 EMS 1.

Respond on 9 EMS 1, Annex 20, 449 Barclay Square West, Apartment C, conscious overdose, cross of Barclay Square South and Barclay Square. Medic 20, 449 Barclay Square West, Apartment C, conscious overdose, respond on 9 EMS 1. Respond on 9 EMS 1. Engine 19. 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Personal assist. Respond on 9 EMS 1.

Big Joseph Drive, fire alarm area, engine 26, ladder 26, cross of dead end, and Winston Decker Drive, 5280 Hayes Joseph Drive, fire alarm area, engine 26, ladder 26, respond on 10 Alpha. Respond on 9 EMS 1. Medic 182, engine 182, 6908, Bigerton Bend, chest pain, cross of Barb Lane and Cherry Bend. Medic 182, engine 182, 6908, Bigerton Bend, chest pain, respond on 9 EMS 1.

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1: 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We're going to take this as a service run. 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

on 9 ES 1, Merrick 15, 840 Francis Avenue, Ill Prison, cross of Pleasant Ridge Avenue and East Mound Street, Merrick 15, 840 Francis Avenue, Ill Prison. Respond on 9 ES 1.

Refarm at 9 EMS 1, Medic 10, RI International, 199 South Central Avenue, abdominal pain, cross of West Ridge Street and West Town Street. 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

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Medic 591, 603 Diley Road North, Apartment 513, allergic reaction. Cross Street, William Henry Lane, and Redbud Road. Respond on next EMS 1, 801 hours.

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Medic 162, Engine 161, Battalion 161, East Livingston Avenue, vehicle accident. Cross of Baldwin Road, respond at MEC EMS 1-806 hours. Engine 162, East Livingston Avenue, vehicle accident. Engine 162, East Livingston Avenue, vehicle accident. Cross of Allen Road, respond on next ELS 1-807 hours.

0: 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Cross Street Enterprise Drive and Taylor Station Road. Respond on Vec Dispatch. 807 hours.
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0: 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Respond on 9 EMS 1, Medic 7, Engine 7, College Road and West 12th Avenue, unconscious person. Medic 7, Engine 7, College Road and West 12th Avenue, unconscious person. Respond on 9 EMS 1.
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Respondent, IELS 1, Medic 2, Engine 2, Stroke 1, Children's Hospital, 700 Children's Drive, possible CVA, cross of Children's Crossroad, and Children's Gateway, Medic 2, Engine 2, Stroke 1, Children's Hospital, 700 Children's Drive, possible CVA, respond on IELS 1. 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

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Medic 4, 1615 South Roosevelt Avenue, ill person. Respond on 9 ES 1.

Respond on 9 EMS 1, Medic 20, Gateway Apartments, 3345 East 7th Avenue, headache, cross of Sterling Lane and East 6th Avenue, Medic 20, Gateway Apartments, 3345 East 7th Avenue, headache, respond on 9 EMS 1.

0: 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We just got canceled. You guys still need it.
1: 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I guess, maybe.
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Engine 82, point 84, Ladder 81, Battalion 80, 1410, Hubbard Road, Grace Evangelical Church, fire alarm.

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Medic 172, 5820 Opus Drive, Injured Person, we found at 9 EMS 1.

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Medic 132, 2842 Bowman Avenue, ill person. 8:40 hours.

respond at 9 EMS 1, Medic 13, Red Roof Inn, 441 Ackerman Road, Room 130. Entered in fall, cross of Defiance Drive and Old Man River Road. Medic 13, Red Roof Inn, 441 Ackerman Road, Room 130. Entered in fall, respond at 9 EMS 1. Respond on 9 EMS 1, Medic 3, Engine 3, 1257 Richter Road, difficulty breathing, cross of Brown Road and Avis Road. Medic 3, Engine 3, 1267 Richter Road, difficulty breathing, respond on 9 EMS 1.

on Akronin Road, room 130, Indian Fall, cross of Defiance Drive, and Ohandy River Road, Engine 15, Red Roof Inn, 441 Akron Road, room 130, Indian Fall, response on 9 EMS 1.

Respond on 9 EMS 1, Medic 61, Station 6, 5750 Maple Canyon Avenue, ill person. Cross of East Dublin Granville Road and Webster Canyon Court. Medic 61, Station 6, 5750 Maple Canyon Avenue, ill person. Respond on 9 EMS 1.

Respond on 9 EMS 1, Medic 18, 2313 Holt Avenue, GI Bleeder, cross of Vindelm Drive South and Elton Road. Medic 18, 2313 Holt Avenue, GI Bleeder. Respond on 9 EMS 1.

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Respond on 9EMS1.

Respond on 9 EMS 1, Medic 8, 18, 2439 Lexington Avenue, ill person, cross of Moretta Avenue and Briarwood Avenue, Medic 8, 18, 2439 Lexington Avenue, ill person, respond on 9 EMS 1.

0: 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As we see, so I got a couple of numbers. I'll give them a call right now.
1: 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Respond on Mech EMS 1, 902 hours.
0: I'm sorry, 8 and 12. Yes, I just tried the contact number for the premise. Went straight to vault. Some remarks that the room company had no contact as well. If you're not finding it, just hear more packing screws.
2: Okay, yeah, we got some neighbors here in the complex saying they just saw the individual leave. So, yeah, we'll be back to them. Thank you.
0: Yes, received, sir. Thank you.

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0: 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Respond on 10 Bravo. Respond on 9 EMS 1, EMS 13, 2439 Lexington Avenue, ill person. Cross of Moretta Avenue and Briarwood Avenue, EMS 13, 2439 Lexington Avenue, ill person. Respond on 9 EMS 1.
1: 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Medic 30, please move to 9 EMS 1.

Respond on 10 Alpha, use for Christ, 40 Chicago Avenue, fire alarm A, engine 51, ladder 10, cross of West Broad Street and Cable Avenue, use for Christ, 40 Chicago Avenue, fire alarm A, engine 51, ladder 10, respond on 10 Alpha.

0: respond on 9 EMS 1, Medic 21, 285 North Bull Road, Apartment 5, ill person, cross of Maryland Avenue and Rural Avenue, Medic 21, 285 North Bull Road, Apartment 5, ill person, respond on 9 EMS 1. Respond on 10 Alpha, 6560,
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0: Rescue 81, Ladder 81, Battalion 80, Engine 83, 4600, Northwest Parkway, Ridge Products Corp., Fire Alarm. Rescue 81, Ladder 81, Battalion 80, Engine 83, 4600.
1: Nine ES one, medic 11, Crown Point Care Center, 1850 Crown Park Court, medic run, cross of McKittrick Boulevard and dead end. Medic 11, Crown Point Care Center, 1850 Crown Park Court, medic run, respond on nine ES one.

We found on 9 EMS 1, Medic 27, 968 Werner Way, ill person, cross of Sweetview Street and Elmer's Court. Medic 27, 968 Werner Way, ill person. Respond on 9 EMS 1.

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2: Two, Wendy's, 1350 Creekside, Maine, chest pains, medic 592. Wendy's, 1350 Creekside, Maine, chest pains, Cross Street, Winderly, Plain, and Hill Road North. Respond on neck EMS 1, 932 hours.
0: Do you medicate me? 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

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Respond on next EMS 1, 937 hours.

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3: 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Ill person, cross of Spencer Alley and Findlay Avenue, engine 13, 82 East Duncan Street, ill person, respond on 9 EMS 1.
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0: 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Can't use marijuana or automated crash detection. 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
1: On the scene, 2-car motor vehicle accident. Father's damaged with airbag deployment. It appears everyone is out. Battalion 151 is out investigating.
2: Battalion 151 on the scene, 2 cars. Moderate damage. Airbags have been deployed. Looks like everyone's out. 950.
0: It's 4948. It's on an operation of being in the parking lot. Should be a green Hyundai Elantra. Your time is 950. Get us out to see us.
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5: Chief 130, go.
4: Be advised, we got a call back. 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
5: Looks like we didn't contain it. Continue the rescue for the report.
4: All units in Route 2 are on the scene. 167 North Ziegler. We have a situation contained on a false alarm. All units in Route 2 are on the scene. 167 North Ziegler Road at conditions. We have situation contained. False alarm. Rescue 134 going in for the report at 952.
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6: 243,
0: go ahead.
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0: Okay, and I can see if you can get a top of CMS.

0: travel with a cat that's wolfbound, is it eastbound or westbound?
1: We passed on the information, said it was 270 eastbound at mile marker 54.

0: have anything? Was it an open line or anything?
1: We'll call them back and see if they have any more information. Maybe they discussed the automatic crash detection, but we'll call back and check.
0: Copy, thank you. Next,

0: right and look down that ditch on 270 eastbound. We were unable to see due to the tractor trailers.
1: Copy that. Let's scan the ditch.
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0: 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Respond on 9 EMS 1. Respond on 9 EMS 1. Medic 12, 60 South Powell Avenue, injured person. Cross of West Broad Street and Olive Street. Medic 12, 60 South Powell Avenue, injured person. Respond on 9 EMS 1.
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2: 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Apartment B, ill person. Respond on 9 EMS 1. Ten, zero, 1 hours.

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Respond on 9 EMS 1, Medic 22, Engine 171, Stroke 1, 4266, Charlotte Road, possible CDA, cross of Sedan Avenue and Roger Road, Medic 22, Engine 171, Stroke 1, 4266, Charlotte Road, possible CDA, respond on 9 EMS 1.

0: Yeah. Medic 173, go ahead.
1: You can go ahead and clear Medic 22. We are going to take that run up here, let's.
0: Three shot apart. I'm sorry, to Medic 22, you can cancel.
1: I'm sorry, Medic 24.
0: Medic 24, go ahead.
1: Yeah, so we're not having anyone answer the door as it is locked at this time. Could you get a callback number? And see if I can get contact with the patient. I don't want to have to force the door for a civil wellness check based off the notes.
0: Nice receipt, sir. Let me check.

0: George. I just looked. You know, I had a contact number on it, and based on seeing the notes you're reading as well, if you're not getting an answer, go ahead and clear, sir.
1: For copies, what we got, Second Service. Thank you.
0: Welcome, sir. Thank you.
2: 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On 9 EMS 1. Medic 823-3408, Winter Lane Park, Hemorrhage, Cross of Dead End, and Henry Park. Medic 823-3408, Winter Lane Park, Hemorrhage. 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

0: 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Respond on Direct EMS Board, 10:08 hours.
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0: Copy that. 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
2: 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Can you guys try the callback number and see if the alarm company was able to get a hold of the individual that's here?
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Medic 2, 96, North 4th Street, ill person, respond on 9 EMS 1.

Respond on 9 EMS 1, EMS 12, 46, 15, Embley Drive, Apartment B, ill person, cross of Loring Road and Morse Road, EMS 12, 46, 15, Embley Drive, Apartment B, ill person. Respond on 9 EMS 1.

Burn, Attic 91, 6255, Delta Loop, Avondale Building A, medical alarm, cross street of Estuary Boulevard, respond on Northwest EMS 1.

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respond on 9 EMS 1, Medic 25, Rescue 17, 125 Avondale Avenue, Chest Pain, Cross of West State Street and West Town Street, Medic 25, Rescue 17, 125 Avondale Avenue, Chest Pain, respond on 9 EMS 1.

0: A street, personal assist, cross of Claremorris Street and Clagan Street, engine 32, 5426 Armagh Street, personal assist, respond on 9 EMS 1. Respond on 9 EMS 1, engine 16, 2234 Dresden Street, ill person, cross of Clinton Street and Kenmore Road, engine 16, 2234 Dresden Street, ill person, respond on 9 EMS 1. Respond on 9 EMS 1, engine 25. 108 Price Avenue, person down, cross of Denison Avenue and North Wall Street, engine 25. 108 Price Avenue, person down, respond on 9 EMS 1.
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Suite 1166, back pain, cross of Superior Street and Leonard Avenue, Medic 1, OSU CarePoint East, 543 Taylor Avenue, Suite 1166, back pain, respond on 9 EMS 1.

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Armed on 9 EMS 1, Medic 7, Bureau of Workers Comp, 30 West Spring Street, 41, Hillperson, cross of North High Street and North Hall Street, Medic 7, Bureau of Workers Comp, 30 West Spring Street, floor 1, ill person, respond on 9 EMS 1.

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10 McAllister Avenue, Medic 843, 1056 Erickson Avenue, unconscious person. Respond on 16 Mac EMS 1. Respond on 10 Rescue 16, 1479 East 25th Avenue, carbon monoxide alarm, cross of Blackstone Avenue and Villager Boulevard. Rescue 16, 1479 East 25th Avenue, carbon monoxide alarm. Respond on 10 Bravo. Respond on 9 EMS 1. Medic 21, 5245 East Main Street, injured person, cross of Fairway Boulevard and Heatherwood Drive. Medic 21, 5245 East Main Street, injured person, respond on 9 EMS 1. Respond on 9 EMS 1. Medic 111. 6529 Hearthstone Avenue, ill person, cross of John Ann Street and Middleshire Street. Medic 111, 6529 Hearthstone Avenue, ill person. Respond on 9 EMS 1.

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1: 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Engine 202, 2495 Gant Road, person down, respond on 9 EMS 1.
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0: 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EMS 13. 4545 Fisher Road. 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Respond on 9 EMS 1.
1: Sir, I'm not showing a run for Agent 61 to that location at all. 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
0: 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Engine 13 in quarters. 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

0: Lloyd, what's my name, residential. Nobody's evacuated. Engine 11 will have accountability. We'll be investigating.
1: Engine 11 on the scene, 2-story, residential, has not been evacuated. Nothing, still investigating.
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Respond on 9 EMS 1, Medic 14, 129 Daring Avenue, ill person, cross of South 4th Street and South 5th Street, Medic 14, 129 Daring Avenue, ill person, respond on 9 EMS 1.

Respond on 9EMS1, Medic 36, 5379, Branscombe Boulevard, injured in fall, cross of Ruth Amy Avenue. Medic 36, 5379, Branscombe Boulevard, injured in fall. Respond on 9EMS1.

respond on 9 EMS 1, Medic 16, 1899 Oakland Park Avenue, Apartment C, ill person, top of Cleveland Avenue and Oakland Park Court, Medic 16, 1899 Oakland Park Avenue, Apartment C, ill person, respond on 9 EMS 1.

Respond on 9 EMS 1, EMS 11, 2425 Spiegel Drive. Cardiac arrest, cross of Shook Road and Adelaide Court. EMS 11, 2425 Spiegel Drive. Cardiac arrest, respond on 9 EMS 1.

Medic 28, Pasco, 3888 Stelzer Road, allergic reaction, cross of Connery Avenue and Rylett Avenue. Medic 28, Pasco, 3888 Stelzer Road, allergic reaction, respond on 9 EMS 1.

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Medic 17, 261 North Algonquin Avenue, Ilverton. Respond at 9 EMS 1.

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5 and 9 EMS 1, engine 26, Sam's Club, 1755, Hilliard Realm Road, Cedar, off of Westchester Woods Boulevard and Tanglewood Park Boulevard, engine 26, Sam's Club, 1755, Hilliard Realm Road, Cedar, respond on 9 EMS 1. Respond on 9 EMS 1, engine 24, Morse Road and Tamarack Boulevard, person down, engine 24, Morse Road and Tamarack Boulevard, person down, respond on 9 EMS 1.

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respond on 9ENS1, Medic 2, Engine 14, 305 Freeless Avenue, chest pain, cross of Brock Street and South 8th Street. Medic 2, Engine 14, 305 Freeless Avenue, chest pain, respond on 9ENS1.

Respond on 10 Bravo. Ladder 12. 41, 48, Dixie Court, carbon monoxide alarm, cross of Sullivan Avenue and dead end, ladder 12, 41, 48, Dixie Court, carbon monoxide alarm, respond on 10 Bravo.

respond on 9 EMS 1, Attic 51, Engine 16, Stroke 1, 2851 Cleveland Avenue, possible CVA, cross out East Lakeview Avenue and Robert Street, Medic 61, Engine 16, Stroke 1, 2851 Cleveland Avenue, possible CVA, respond on 9 EMS 1. Respond on 9 EMS 1. Medic 22, Engine 3, 1657 Parsons Avenue, unconscious person, cross of East Morrill Avenue and East Welch Avenue, Medic 22, Engine 3, 1657 Parsons Avenue, unconscious person, respond on 9 EMS 1. Respond on 9 EMS 1, Medic 28, New Salem Manor, 2760 Sunbury Road, Apartment 112, Medical Alarm, cross of Agler Road and Benchmark Drive, Medic 28, New Salem Manor, 2760 Sunbury Road, Apartment 112, Medical Alarm, respond on 9 EMS 1.

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0: 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Medic 152, Maplewood Heights, 91 Maplewood Avenue, injured person. Cross Street, Downey Street, and 8th Broad Street. Respond on next EMS 1, 11:24 hours.
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0: 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Unconscious person. Respond on 9 EMS 1.
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0: 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Rescue 71, Medic 71, 1802, Riverside Drive, 1st Community Village Roxbury Building, Jeff Haynes. 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
1: 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Respond on next EMS 1, 11:31 hours.

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Medic 10, 815 West Broad Street, Caesar. Respond on 9 EMS 1.

Medic 818, Cleveland Avenue and East 12th Avenue, ill person. Medic 818, Cleveland Avenue and East 12th Avenue, ill person.

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Respond on 9 EMS 1. Respond on 9 EMS 1. Medic 815, 2655 Mitzi Drive, back pain, cross of Halleck Place and Kenwick Road. Medic 815, 2655 Mitzi Drive, back pain. Respond on 9 EMS 1. Respond on 9 EMS 1. Medic 20.

0: 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Thank you very much.
1: 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Thanks.
2: 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It says time out 11:36.

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0: 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The house is locked up. Would you like to add it to the run?
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0: 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Engine 183 is on the scene. We have a single story, single family residence. If nothing's showing, we'll be out investigating.
1: 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Nothing showing, investigating.
2: 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Respond on Medic EMS 2, 1147 hours. Warehouse Lane and the Rutgers Boulevard, Medic 4. 4490 South Hamilton Road, ill person. Respond on 9 EMS 1.

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1: 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Medic 17, engine 17, 198 Paldi Avenue, difficulty breathing, respond on 9 EMS 1.
2: 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Squad 92, Rescue 91, Ladder 91, Battalion 91, Engine 95, Quiz 93, Engine 92, 6640, Perimeter Drive, Ohio Health Rehabilitation NTC, report of a natural gas leak. Medic 91, Squad 92, Rescue 91, Ladder 91, Battalion 91, Engine 95, Quiz 93, Engine 92, 6640, Perimeter Drive, Ohio Health Rehabilitation NTC, report of a natural gas leak, cross street of Avery Drive, respond on Northwest Fire Ground 1.

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Medic 14, 1487, Verstock Road, back pain. 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Respond on 16 MEC IC1, 140 Imperial Drive, Township Fire Alarm, Engine 28, Battalion 2, cross of Regents Road and Marquee Court, 140 Imperial Drive, Township Fire Alarm, Engine 28, Battalion 2, respond on 16 MEC IC1.

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0: Flatter 91, Rescue 91. Jumping, we got a one-story rehab center. Building is evacuated. Flatter 91 and 91, the aisle.
1: Ladder and Rescue 91, have you guys on scene of a one-story rehab facility has been evacuated. Ladder and engine will be investigating. Battalion has commenced.

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0: Chief 130 to Mick. I'm on the scene, 4-story multifamily. Nothing shocking. Building's not being evacuated. We'll be investigating.
1: Chief 130 on the scene of a 4-story multifamily building. Nothing shocking. No evacuation. We'll be investigating at 11:58.
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0: 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I've got an unconscious person. It's 700 years.
1: Of a three-story hotel. Nothing showing. Nobody's been evacuated. Engine 11 will have accountability. We'll be investigating.

Respond on 9 EMS 1. Medic 21, 2341, Beverly Place. Ill person. 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
1: 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It's out. There's a false alarm. But we're checking to see if they need a fan.

0: 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You were, we could barely hear you.
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Respond on 9 EMS 1. Respond on 9 EMS 1. Medic 7, OSU Harding Hospital, 1670 Upham Drive, ill person. Medic 7, OSU Harding Hospital, 1670 Upham Drive, ill person. Respond on 9 EMS 1. Respond on 9 EMS 1. Medic 3, 1853 Stoneview Court, ill person. Cross of dead end. Medic 3, 1853 Stoneview Court, ill person. Respond on 9 EMS 1.

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Respond on 9 EMS 1.

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2: 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Respond on Met EMS 1, 12:23 hours.

Republic Avenue, OB, cross of Medina Avenue and Dresden Street. Medic 18, 1357 Republic Avenue, OB, Lufthansa 9 EMS 1.

crossed of Colby Avenue and Sidway Avenue. Medic 23, 1391 Harlow Road, Ilhursen. Respond on 9 EMS 1.

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0: 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Medic 82, Engine 82-2668, Cloverwick Drive, Hilliard Summit Building 1, Chest Haynes, Cross Street of Meadows Way, respond on Northwest EMS 1.
1: 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Respond on 9 EMS 1, Medic 31, Engine 192, Kroger, 1585 Georgesville Square Drive, Unconscious Person, Cross of Holt Road. Medic 31, Engine 192, Kroger, 1585 Georgesville Square Drive, Unconscious Person, respond on 9 EMS 1. Respond on 9 EMS 1, Medic 8, Parsons Avenue and East Livingston Avenue, ill person. Medic 8, Parsons Avenue and East Livingston Avenue, ill person. Respond on 9 EMS 1. Respond on 9 EMS 1, Medic 16, Refuge 16, 3641 Beulah Circle, Apartment A, difficulty breathing, cross of Beulah Road. Medic 16, Rescue 16, 3641 Beulah Circle, Apartment A, difficulty breathing, respond on 9 EMS 1. Respond on 9 EMS 1. Medic 182, Engine 182, 257 Old Coach Place, difficulty breathing, cross of John Ann Circle and Walnut View Court North. Medic 182, Engine 182, 257 Old Coach Place, difficulty breathing, respond on 9 EMS 1.
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1: 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The subject woke up and drove, left the scene. This is going to be a GOA, no patient found.
0: And you're clear from your first run, and you would like to jump the run that Medic 192 is on?
1: I didn't know. I wasn't aware there being another run. I'm canceling. We're in the Kroger's. There's no patient or vehicle here, so we're canceling the engine, and we're going to be back in service. If you have another run for us, we'll take.
2: Medic 31, we're already in route. You guys are good. You guys go home.
1: Thanks, 192. Thomas Fire, we're just going to clear here and be in service.
0: I copy, sir. 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

0: 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Rescue 134. 2411 Shalom Way. 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Chief 133. 2411 Shalom Way. 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

0: 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Chief Kyle is in charge. Got one down on the road.
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Tying up engine 28, ladder 28. 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

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Respond on 10 Alpha. Respond on 9 EMS 1, Medic 19, 188 West Lakeview Avenue, injured in fall, cross of Milton Avenue and North High Street. Medic 19, 188 West Lakeview Avenue, injured in fall. Respond on 9 EMS 1. Respond on 9 EMS 1. Medic 19, Engine 19, 188 West Lakeview Avenue, injured in fall, cross of Milton Avenue and North High Street. Medic 19, Engine 19, 188 West Lakeview Avenue, injured in fall. Respond on 9 EMS 1. Respond on 9 EMS 1. EMS 13, 188 West Lakeview Avenue, trauma, cross of Milton Avenue and North High Street. EMS 13, 188 West Lakeview Avenue, trauma. Respond on 9 EMS 1.

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Medic 14, engine 14, 670 East Woodrow Avenue, vehicle accident. Respond on 9 extrication. Respond on 10 Alpha, 2899 Morse Road, fire alarm A, ladder 29, cross of Chesford Road and Westerville Road, 2899 Morse Road, fire alarm A, ladder 29, respond on 10 Alpha,

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Medic 815. Engine 2. I-70 eastbound at mile marker 103. Vehicle accident. Medic 815. Engine 2. I-70 eastbound at mile marker 103. Vehicle accident. Respond on 9 extrication.

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1: Engine 15, go ahead.
0: Yeah, you can put us on that auto accident at I-70 eastbound mile marker 103 and cancel engine 2.
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1: Respond on 9 EMS 1, Edict 11, 1550 Old Henderson Road, Room E186, Diabetic Emergency, cross out Sandringham Drive and Executive Drive, Medic 11, 1550 Old Henderson Road, Room E186, Diabetic Emergency, respond on 9 EMS 1. Respond on 9 EMS 1, Medic 10, Engine 25, Majestic Care, 44, South Souter Avenue, difficulty breathing, cross of West Capitol Street and Mount Carmel Mall, Medic 10, Engine 25, Majestic Care, 44, South Souter Avenue, difficulty breathing, respond on 9 EMS 1.

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2: 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We're at the rooftop here. It's alarming. 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You guys can cancel.
3: 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We got the cancel. 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

0: Sandy, for guests I'm seeing, have nothing showing the building is evacuated and will be investigated. Have command and accountability on the outside.
1: Lieutenant Eagleman, Chief Growl, take command.
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0: 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They are not aware.
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0: 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See that, so that run at 3980 something from the road on a federal alarm in Cable Lake 21.
1: Three for me. 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
2: Engine 83 to command, we're actually on the third floor.
1: That's received. 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
3: One.

0: but that there is no gas service to this building.
1: That sounds like a minor L for this.
2: I copy. I'm checking with the call taker.
3: Readings on our meter. So we do have a smell.
0: Okay, Mr. Seuss, see if you can search for any other cause of that type of odor.

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1: Hey, PD is with you guys. It looks like my first officer is coming up to that Brandon Highland Croix roundabout with you guys, so should be right behind you. And there does not seem to be a need to stage at this point. He's cooperative, but also barely coherent.
2: Respond on 9 EMS 1, Medic 806, Engine 6. Sharon Meadows Park, 277 East Stanton Avenue, chest pain, cross of Foster Avenue and Sharon Avenue, Medic 806, Engine 6. Sharon Meadows Park, 277 East Stanton Avenue, chest pain, respond on 9 EMS 1. Respond on 9 EMS 1, EMS 11. Majestic Care, 44, South Souder Avenue, Room 212. Difficulty breathing, cross of West Capitol Street and Mount Carmel Mall, EMS 11. Majestic Care, 44, South Souder Avenue, Room 212. Difficulty breathing, respond on 9 EMS 1.

0: I'm gonna walk around the outside to that Bravo side just to see if there's anything evident. But like I said, we have nothing on the first floor. I don't see any reason to access the control panel room.
1: Okay.
0: Ladder officer, engine one officer, yeah, with the maintenance guy. There's nothing else in there but the control panel. Some electrical stuff. I'm in the pump room now.
1: Copy.
2: Actually, it's going to be 645, Harbor 301. We just got up there and we'll talk about
3: it. Copy that. We're going to call on team in a second.
0: Engine 83, command.
4: Okay.
0: We've got nothing on our meters on the second or third floor. We're not picking up. We can pick up a little bit of odor on the second floor at this point. I would say I would recommend containing it to our units on scene if you haven't done so.
4: Unless you're Steve. Pretty sure it's command on our floor.
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4: Good.
5: We did let Columbia Gas know. They said they can't cancel once a request has been made, so they'll still have a tech come out just to make sure.
4: Okay.
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1: Negative. No one's been to the parking garage. If you're on the outside still, if you want to make your way there.
0: Yep, copy. We're heading there.

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1: East Drive, Heritage, cross of Lyle Road and Dunlap Road, EMS 12, 1887 Denise Drive, Heritage, respond on 9 EMS 1.

Rescue 71, Medic 71, North Star Road, and Northwest Boulevard, chest pains. Rescue 71, Medic 71, North Star Road, and Northwest Boulevard, chest pains. Respond on Northwest EMS 1.

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Medic 101, Rescue 101, 900, East Dublin Granville Road, Sun Behavioral, Mutual Aid EMS, Cross Street of East Dublin Granville Service Road North, respond on 9 EMS 1.

0: Yeah, affirmative on the roof. Would you like to take a peek?
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1: Flattery 1-3, we are at the roof scuttle, so if you haven't heard it there yet, we'll get it.
2: Can't see that. We can't find it. We're at. Smells like a maybe a deceased animal of some sort of odor. Just checking that off the list.
0: Engine 81 operator, Italian 80, Columbia Gas is on scene.
2: Okay, you can tell him that there's no gas service to this building, and we are getting no readings of natural gas, and he can put himself in service.
0: Okay.

0: Man. Yeah, Structure on the A side. He said they still have to do a walkthrough if you want to touch base with him.
1: Yeah, you can tell him the stage. Someone ready.
2: Irritated right now, has potential to be violent for the caller.
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1: That's 50-something.
4: 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Then, respond on 9 EMS 1. 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Engine 192. 4301. Climb road north. Difficulty breathing. Cross of Georgesville Road and Province Lane. Medic 192. Engine 192. 4301. Climb road north. Difficulty breathing. Respond on 9 EMS 1.

respond on 9 extrication. Engine 16, 3140 Westerville Road, accident crash detector, cross of Oakland Park Avenue and Innes Road. Engine 16, 3140 Westerville Road, accident crash detector, respond on 9 extrication.

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1: Yeah, 665 and Young Road, entry out of a motor accident. We just pulled up on it.

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Respond on 9 EMS 1.

Respond on 9 EMS 1, Medic 2, Kozai, 333 West Broad Street, Hemorrhage, cross of Bell Street and Granville, T. Woods Boulevard, Medic 2, Kozai, 333 West Broad Street, Hemorrhage, respond on 9 EMS 1. Respond on 9 Police Fire, Medic 8, Engine 14, EMS 11, 1062 Kelton Avenue, Stabbing, New Staging, cross of East Columbus Street and East Columbus Street, Medic 8, Engine 14, EMS 11, 1062 Kelton Avenue, Stabbing, New Staging, respond on 9 Police Fire,

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1: Medic 2, 4114, Claremont Road, injured person, cross street Blair Road, respond on Northwest EMS 1.
2: Hours.
3: Path Boulevard, injured person, respond on 9 EMS 1. Respond on 9 EMS 1, engine 13, EMS 13. 851 East Como Avenue, possible TOA, cross off Reese Avenue and Pontiac Street, engine 13, EMS 13, 851 East Como Avenue, possible TOA, respond on 9 EMS 1.
1: Cross Street Blair Road, respond on Northwest EMS 1.
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3: 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Respond on 9 EMS 1.

Recon on 9, police fire. Medic 8, engine 2, EMS 16, 1062, Helton Avenue. Stabbing, you staging, cross of East Clausen Street and East Columbus Street. Medic 8, engine 2, EMS 16. 1062, Helton Avenue. Stabbing, you staging. Respond on 9 police fire.

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0: Sir, copy, sir. We're trying to verify. We believe that that's just going to be a duplicate from the one on 1183 Ellsworth.
1: Okay, copy.

0: 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Apartment B, difficulty breathing, cross of Palmac Road, left, and Eaton Place. Medic 6, Engine 61, 1928, South Palmac. Apartment B, difficulty breathing, respond on 9 EMS 1.
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0: found on 10 Bravo, Manor 13, 239 Fairlawn Drive. Carbon monoxide alarm, off of Foster Street and Ingham Avenue, Manor 13, 239 Fairlawn Drive. Carbon monoxide alarm, respond on 10 Bravo.
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2: Seven, 83 Bethel Road, ill person, cross of Jason Way Avenue and Olentangy River Road, medic 19, engine 11, 783 Bethel Road, ill person, respond on 9 EMS 1,

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0: Görüşelim. 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

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Engine 26. 55, 83, mill wheel court, difficulty breathing, respond on 9 EMS 1. 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

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Medical alarm. Respond on 9 EMS 1.

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2: 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Harlow Road, Medic 823, Engine 23. 4255 Colby Avenue, chest pain, respond on 9 EMS 1.

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0: 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Medic 82, engine 82, 6880, Better Road, difficulty breathing, cross street at Bellevue Place, respond on Northwest EMS 1.
1: Respond on 9 EMS 1, Medic 17, 261 North Algonquin Avenue, Apartment COL, ill person, cross off Joan Road and Ridge Avenue. Medic 17, 261 North Algonquin Avenue, Apartment COL, ill person, respond on 9 EMS 1.

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0: on 9 extrication. Medic 182, engine 182, battalion 181. UF-33 eastbound at Razor Row. Vehicle accident. Medic 182, engine 182, battalion 181. UF-33 eastbound at Razor Road. Vehicle accident. Respond on 9 extrication.
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S15, Euro City Grill, 3797, South High Street, motorcycle accident, cross of Great Southern Service Road and Great Southern Boulevard, Medic 173, Engine 22, EMS 15, Euro City Grill, 3797, South High Street, motorcycle accident, respond on 9 EMS 1.

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Respond on 9 EMS 1, Medic 13, EMS 13, 851 East Polo Avenue, possible DOA, cross of Reeves Avenue and Pontiac Street. Medic 13, EMS 13, 851 East Como Avenue, possible DOA. Respond on 9 EMS 1. Respond on 9 EMS 1. Medic 25, 1214 Forsyth Avenue, back pain, cross of West 4th Avenue and West 5th Avenue. Medic 25. 1214 Forsyth Avenue, back pain. Respond on 9 EMS 1.

respond on 9 EMS 1, engine 7, 1214 Forsyth Avenue, that way, cross of West 4th Avenue and West 5th Avenue, engine 7, 1214 Forsyth Avenue, that way, respond on 9 EMS 1. Respond 10 Alpha, 3128 Dartford Trace, fire alarm A, engine 11, ladder 27, cross of Kingsmead Trace and Berry Trace, 3128 Dartford Trace, fire alarm A, engine 11, ladder 27, respond on 10 Alpha,

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Injured person, Cross Street, Collingwood Avenue, and Center Street. 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

Refon on N Alpha, 1658 Williams Road, water flow alarm, engine 171, ladder 22, cross of Grove Court Road and Valley Crossing Road, 1658 Williams Road, water flow alarm, engine 171, ladder 22, respond on 10 Alpha. Respond on 10 Alpha, 1531 Airy Street, fire alarm A, engine 25, ladder 1, cross of West 8th Avenue, 1531 Perry Street, fire alarm A, engine 25, ladder 1, respond on 10 Alpha.

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Medic 7. OSU Star House. 1220 Corrugated May. 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Cross of Mobility Drive and East 8th Avenue. Medic 7. OSU Star House. 1220 Corrugated May. Injured from assault. 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

0: 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I've accident. County passes on, they do not have a lot of information. They have an off duty officer on scene. They can't afford to pay. I think it's also seen.
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0: 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You can go in.
1: 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Thank you very much.
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0: far as minor damage, everybody appears to be out. We'll be out investigating.
1: 32-43 on scene, 2 cars, minor damage. Everyone appears to be out. I'm investigating at 1431.

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0: MS1, Medic 16, 861 East Como Avenue, Apartment C, ill person, cross of Reese Avenue and Pontiac Street. Medic 16, 861 East Como Avenue, Apartment C, ill person. Respond on 9 EMS1. Respond on 9 EMS1, Engine 19, Clover, 3417 North High Street, person down, cross of East North Broadway and West Tenworth Road, Engine 19, Clover, 3417 North High Street, person down, respond on 9 EMS1.
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Carbon monoxide alarm. Respond on 9 EMS 1. Respond on 9 EMS 1. EMS 16. 1446 Sherbrooke Place. 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Chest Pave. Respond on 9 EMS 1.

0: 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Medic 890, CMDC4 incident.
1: 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Medic 92, Squad 92, 3805, Emerald Parkway, Ohio Health Rehabilitation Hospital, chest pains, respond on Northwest EMS1.
2: Four, six, one, eight, East Broad Street, Behavioral Emergency, Medic 152, EMS 151, Ohio Thrift Store, 4618 East Broad Street, Behavioral Emergency, cross of Merton Park Drive, respond on Medic EMS 1, 1441 hours.

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Medical alarm, cross of Cardinal Park Drive and ramp from I-270 southbound to East Broad Street, ramp, engine 5, Villas at St. Therese, 5253 East Broad Street, apartment 311. Medical alarm, respond on 9 EMS 1.

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0: 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Medic 111, Engine 111, 350 North Cleveland Avenue at the Senior Center on a diabetic emergency. Timeout 1449.
1: 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Replacing Engine 111 will probably be closer.
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0: 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Medic 112, Engine 112, 876, Fortune Gate Drive on a sinkable episode. Timeout 1450.
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Respond on 9 EMS 1. Respond on 9 EMS 1. Medic 5, 245, Hayward Station Road. Ill person. Cross of East Broad Street and Westbourne Avenue. Medic 5, 245, Hayward Station Road. Ill person. Respond on 9 EMS 1.

Medic 7, 1140 East 21st Avenue, Interperson, cross of Ontario Street and St. Clair Avenue. Medic 7, 1140 East 21st Avenue, Interperson,

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Difficulty breathing, cross of Highland Park Drive and Powell Park Drive. Medic 32, Engine 32, 7700, Eagle Creek Drive. Difficulty breathing, respond on 9 EMS 1.

0: 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Engine 16 beyond the screen. 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

for King, Fracture, Cross of Stonegate Square, West, and Ferris Road, Medic 806, 3965, Carl Road, Apartment 314, Fracture. 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Respond on 9 EMS 1, Medic 1, Harris Place Apartments, 81 East 9th Avenue, Apartment 204, ill person, cross of North Pearl Street and Section Alley, Medic 1, Harris Place Apartments, 81 East 9th Avenue, Apartment 204, ill person, respond on 9 EMS 1.

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1: 9 EMS 1. 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
1: 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Medic 806. Medic 6. 3965 Carl
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1: 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She says she was involved in a hit and run. She doesn't need fire, but she's requesting CPD, if you could get that started for us.
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0: Medic 81, Rescue 81, Ladder 81, Battalion 80, Cemetery Road, and Leaf Road, auto accident. Medic 81, Rescue 81, Ladder 81, Battalion 80, Cemetery Road, and Leaf Road, auto accident, respond on Northwest EMS 2.
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ZX 806, 40, 83, Silver Springs, Maine, injured person, cross out dead end, at clock court. 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

0: 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Medic 93, Squad 92, 5416, Dunder Lane, Asherton of Dublin Apartments, Difficulty Breathing, Cross Street of Asherton Boulevard, respond on Northwest EMS 1.
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2: Nine EMF one, engine 29, 59, 41, Broomwood, Meep North, ill person, cross of Broomwood, Meep South, engine 29, 59, 41, Broomwood, Meep North, ill person, refund on 9 EMS 1. Refund on 10 Bravo, engine 14, 558 East Muller Street. Out fire, cross of Ann Street and South 17th Street, engine 14, 558 East Muller Street. Out fire, respond on 10 Bravo. Panic 23, 734 Conestoga Drive, ill person, cross of Flintlock Lane and Plum Orchard Drive. Panic 23, 734 Conestoga Drive, ill person.
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2: Ill person, respond on 9 EMS 1.

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Medic 16, Engine 6, 5952, Carl Road, chest pain. 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
1: The caller, we got this third party from Lucas County who'd gotten a call from somebody who said the male Steve at this location was having trouble breathing, and I'm not able to get them back on the line.
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3: 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And for the accountability, ladder 5 last command. 5-0 on the scene of a story to ask, investigating 1324.

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0: Nick, 23 to Columbus.
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1: Go ahead. 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They're going to send maintenance with a key to help us maybe get in there a little easier.
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0: 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We're sure if we can take the draft out, that's why I canceled it at 36.
1: Copy, I'll get you a car in 29.
2: Medic 2, EMS 14, Children's Hospital, 700 Children's Drive, Room 1, Emergency Department Transfer, respond on 9 EMS 1. 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

0: 36.
1: Yes, sir. My MVP just cleared itself. I assume we're still on this run. If we are, can you send us a card again?
0: Negative. You were canceled at 36 and 29 taking it.
1: That's the receipt. Didn't hear that. Thank you.
0: Problem. Sorry about that. 1529. Well, 1529.
2: 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Respond on 9 EMS 1. Respond on 9 EMS 1. Medic 61, 5260 Tamarack Circle East. Headache. Cross of Northtown Boulevard and Maple Canyon Avenue. Medic 61. 5260 Tamarack Circle East. Headache. Respond on 9 EMS 1.
3: 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Respond on next EMS 1. 1529 hours.

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2: 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Wineland Park Elementary School, 211 East 7th Avenue. Injured from assault. Cross of Hamlet Street and North 4th Street. 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Wineland Park Elementary School, 211 East 7th Avenue. Injured from assault. Respond on 9 police fire.

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0: Ilversen, cross of Stella Port and ramp from Dublin Road to I-670 eastbound ramp. Medic 51, 1328 Dublin Road, Suite 8. Ilversen, respond on 9 EMS 1.
1: Difficulty breathing? Medic 93, Quint 93, 5415, W Lane, Asherton of Dublin Apartments, difficulty breathing, cross street of Asherton Boulevard, respond on Northwest EMS 1. Medic 101, 760, Worthington Woods Boulevard, Mutual Aid EMS. Medic 101, 760, Worthington Woods Boulevard, Mutual Aid EMS, cross street of Slate Hill Drive, respond on 9 EMS 1.
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0: 23. That same officer that was out there, he's just going to wait for you guys. The niece had said that he's very confused and a little combative, although she does not think he will be with you guys. He just seems very out of it to her over the phone.
1: Okay, we'll make contact and find out.

0: 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Respond on 9 EMS 1.
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Medic 806, 4842 Magnolia Blossom Boulevard, Test Pave, respond on 9 EMS 1.

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Medic 10, 147 Avondale Avenue, injured from assault. Respond on 9 police fire.

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Medic 24, Cleveland Avenue and Radnor Avenue, ill person.

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1: Avenue from A's and Adams from ill pregnant female tone 15 for response to the female.
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3: 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We're on Carl south of 161 on a vehicle accident.
4: 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Carl on 161. 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
1: Coming up now.

0: 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I can give them a full number whenever you're ready.
1: You said call AAP because they hit a gas line. What'd you say? NJ6?
0: They hit one of the guide wires that's holding the poles up, and knocked it and dislodged it from the ground.
1: Gotcha. I can feel it. AAP, stand by. Are you in Medic 16 on scene right now?
0: Yes, on scene right now.
2: 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Respond on 9 EMS 1.

Respond on 9 EMS 1, Medic 12, Engine 12, 802, Bin Boulevard, injured in fall, cross of Vanderburg Avenue and Egan Road. Medic 12, Engine 12, 802, Bin Boulevard, injured in fall. Respond on 9 EMS 1.

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Medic 8, 18, engine 29, 33, 27, Kristen Court, conscious overdose, cross of dead end, and Betty Court. 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

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Fire alarm please. Engine 2, matter 1. Cross up after Alley and Mohawk Street. Lindy, 169 East Back Street. Fire alarm A. Engine 2, ladder 1.

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1: Attic 101, 6100, Darby Lane, Mutual Aid EMS. Medic 101, 6100, Darby Lane, Mutual Aid EMS, Cross Street of Lynnhurst Road, respond on 9 EMS 1.
2: Well-being check. Cross Street, Brick Wall, South, and Brick Wall, North. Respond on Medic EMS 1. 15:55. Battalion 151, Maplewood Heights, 91 Maplewood Avenue, Apartment 212, ill person. Battalion 151, Maplewood Heights, 91 Maplewood Avenue, Apartment 212, ill person. Cross Street, Downey Street, and East Broad Street. Respond on next EMS 1, 15:55.

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Respond on 9ELS1. Apartment A, injured person, medic 131358 South Hamilton Road, Apartment A, injured person, Cross Street, Rocky Fork Drive, South Morrison Road and Rocky Fork Drive North, Rocky Fork Boulevard. Respond on next EMS 1, 15:56 hours.

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Medic 818, 2436, Innes Road, Apartment 201, Hemorrhage. 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Respond at 9 EMS 1, Medic 27, Engine 27, Stroke 1. 1852 Weatherburn Drive, Stroke, Cross of White Street, Medic 27, Engine 27, Stroke, 1, 1852 Weatherburn Drive, Stroke, Respond at 9 EMS 1.

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0: He says that elevator's out of service. 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

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Rescue 71, Medic 72-2919, Northwest Boulevard, Carson Residence, ill person, cross through the Ridgeview Road, respond on Northwest EMS 1.

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Chest pains. Medic 162. 162 Orange Lane. Chest pains. Cross Street. Dead End. And French Run Lane. Respond on next EMS 1. 16:09 hours.

Medic 30, 35, 35, Fissinger Boulevard, apartment UNI, headache, cross of Mill Run Drive and Ridge Mill Drive. Medic 30, 35, 35, Fissinger Boulevard, apartment UNI, headache, respond on 9 EMF 1. Engine 21, 1291 Shady Lane Road, personal assist, cross of Marble Drive and Robin Hood Park. Engine 21, 1291 Shady Lane Road, personal assist,

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0: 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Medic 92-4127, Clark Street, Sycamore Ridge Apartments, Building 32, injured person, cross street of South Oval Street, respond on Northwest EMS 1.
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0: 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Difficulty breathing, cross of Treview Road and Maxwell Place. Medic 241, Engine 241, Motel 6, 1309, St. James Lutheran Lane, Room 211. Difficulty breathing. Medic 7, Engine 7, 54 East 1st Avenue, unconscious overdose, cross of Mount Pleasant Avenue and Morrison Street. Medic 7, Engine 7, 54 East 1st Avenue, unconscious overdose.
1: Ladder 81, Battalion 80, Cemetery Route. F2.
2: This is Duke New Orleans, Columbus, 1309 St. James Lutheran Lane, the Motel 6, room 211 on difficulty breathing, you come out 1624 with 1 on EMS.

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1: 735 Meadow Creek Drive, apartment 102, possible CVA.
2: Med 821309, St. James Lutheran Lane, Motel 6, Mutual Aid EMS. Med 821309, St. James Lutheran Lane, Motel 6, Mutual Aid EMS, cross street of Trevu Road, respond on 9 EMS 1.
3: Yes, real quick, Riverside is off diversion. There is no hospitals diverting at this time, 1626.

0: two cars with minor damage. Two Feral Cemetery Command investigating.
1: Battalion 80 and Medic 81 heavy on scene. Two cars, minor damage. Have Cemetery Command investigating.
2: West Dillon Granville Road and Meadow Village Drive. Engine 11. 6735 Meadow Creek Drive, Apartment 102, Paso, CVA. Respond at 9 EMS 1.
3: Mister, do you have any further info on this call? Everybody at the gas station here is saying that they don't know who the patient is.
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6: 26, you're on the scene of a large strip mall, nothing showing. Got some strobes going off from Marie Scramblers. You're out investigating 1628.

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2: 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Vehicle accident, high-speed entrapment, cross of Harrison Pond Drive. Respond on net EMS 2, 1629 hours.

0: 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We're investigating.
1: 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Possibly three cars. You'll be investigating 1633.
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1: 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We're still trying to investigate.

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Fire alarm. Residence. Battalion 141. 7010 Lambton Park Road. Fire alarm. Residence. Battalion 141. Cross Street, Waterston, and Johnstown Road, Greenwood Road. 16:35 hours.

Respond on 9 police fire. Medic 31. 949 Westridge Street. Injured from assault. Cross of Metcalf Drive and dead end. Medic 31. 949 Westridge Street. Injured from assault. Respond on 9 police fire.

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Source Drive, respond on Northwest EMS 1.

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Engine 9. Ladder 1. Rescue 3. RS 10. Cross of West Elm Street and West Lawn Street. 100 North Front Street. Elevator emergency. Engine 9. Ladder 1. Rescue 3. RS 10. 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

0: Respond on 9 EMS 1, engine 28. Ramp from State Route 161 eastbound to Little Turtle Way. Ramp. Person down. Cross of State Route 161 eastbound and ramp. Engine 28. Ramp from State Route 161 eastbound to Little Turtle Way. Ramp. Person down. Respond on 9 EMS 1. Respond on 10 Alpha. Hopewell United Methodist Church. 4348 London Lancaster Road. Fire alarm A. Engine 181. Engine 172. Cross of Pontius Road and Braun Road. Hopewell United Methodist Church. 4348 London Lancaster Road. Fire alarm A. Engine 181. Engine 172. Respond on 10 Alpha.
1: Three is on the scene, 1647.

a crossing, hemorrhage, cross of, Rocky Junction, place, and, Rocky Moor, place. Vanek, 36, 57, 24, 19 Rock Crossing, hemorrhage, respond on 9 EMS 1.

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Respond on 9ELS1.

and down, off of State Road 151 eastbound, and ramp. Medic 29, ramps from State Route 151 eastbound to Little Turtle Bay, ramp. Person down, respond on 9 EMS 1.

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1: 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Medic 6, Engine 6, EMS 12, Popeye's Chicken, 1275 East Nolan Granville Road, Stabbing, Use Staging, Respond on 9 Police Fire.

0: 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He's just pulled over the off ramp.
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3: 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ES 57.4, 19 Rock Crossing, Hemorrhage. 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Respond on 9 EMS 1.

Medic 22, 5015 Lindell Drive, injured in fall, cross of Cherrydale Avenue and Bellhurst Avenue. Medic 22, 5015 Lindell Drive, injured in fall,

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Engine 171, Medic 14, Blackburn Road and Bethnal Road, Ilkerson.

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0: 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It just causing a major delay. It's backed up on 270, also on the ramp.
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Ladder 72, Reed Road, and Lake Road, car fire. Respond on northwest ops.

ill person, cause of dead end, and Willoway Port East, Medic 19, 2036, Willoway Port North, ill person.

271, Battalion 7, Ladder 13, 3468, Colchester Road, Baxter Residence, Fire Alarm. Rescue 71, Battalion 7, Ladder 13, 3468, Colchester Road, Baxter Residence, Fire Alarm, Cross Street of Riverdale Road, respond on Northwest 5 Route 1.

0: 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Medic 18, 1789 Marston Road, Cedar. 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

0: 81, Med 83, 3822, Hillcrest Street East, difficulty breathing. Rescue 81, Med 83, 3822, Hillcrest Street East, difficulty breathing, cross street of Midland Drive, respond on Northwest EMS 1.
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2: And ramp. EMS 12. Ramp from State Route 161 eastbound to Little Turtle Way. Ramp. Person down. Respond on 9 EMS 1.
3: Road north. Vehicle accident. Cross Street, Barkley Drive, and Cussing Road, Blacklick Eastern Road. Respond on next EMS 1. 17, 16 hours.

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1: EMS 1, Medic 192, Sheets Gas Station, 4355, West Broad Street, ill person. Cross of ramp from I-70 northbound to West Broad Street, ramp, and Westland Mall. Medic 192, Sheets Gas Station, 4355, West Broad Street, ill person. Respond on 9 EMS 1.
2: Power.

Medic 6, 5497, Maple Ridge, Maine, Apartment B, Medic Run, Cross of Sierra Ridge Drive. Medic 6, 5497, Mesa Ridge, Maine, Apartment B, Medic Run, respond on 9 EMS 1. Respond on 9 EMS 1. Engine 11, 5381, Patrick Boulevard. Enter in fall. Cross of Carsonay Court and Drew Avenue. Engine 11, 5381, McKittrick Boulevard. Injured in fall. Respond on 9 EMS 1.

Respond on 9 extrication. Medic 818. Engine 18. I-71 northbound 2 East 11th Avenue ramp. Vehicle accident. Medic 818. Engine 18. I-71 northbound 2 East 11th Avenue ramp. Vehicle accident. Respond on 9 extrication.

Medic 2, Arthur Avenue and East Whittier Street. Enter in fall. Medic 2, Arthur Avenue and East Whittier Street. Injured in fall.

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0: Northwest, 19.
1: Yes, sir. Check 71 northbound from 5th to 17th. Haven't found anything yet. Got a callback number or anything.
0: Stand by.

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1: Thanks, sir. Medicaid 18, we don't want anything but Hudson here. Good to call.

0: Yes, sir. Well, listen, we got a couple of additional calls. So that tree's starting to catch fire now. Just wanted to update you.
1: Yeah, we're on the scene. You can contain this stuff. I don't know if you have anybody else coming in here, but we can contain it.
0: All right. That's received, sir. Thank you.
2: 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Cross of Thacker Court and Otis Court. 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Respond at 9 EMS 1.

0: 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Our patient, this can actually be an injury from an assault, and he would like to fill out police paperwork from this assault.
1: Contact the PD.

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0: 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Engine 133. Battalion 131. 825 Knob Hill Court. 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Resident. Ladder 131. Engine 133. Battalion 131. Cross Street Dead End. And Knob Hill Drive South. Respond on Met IC 1. Operate on Met Fire Ground 1. 1740 hours. 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Ill person. Cross Street, Warwick Lane, and Buckingham Court. Respond, next EMS 1, 1740 hours.
1: Okay, that's for you.
2: Alright. Thanks, Mr. Nation. Run if you send us a card. Engine 172, you say goodbye, Edgeview. Yeah, we're just passing by. We'll jump in and stay on the 522.

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1: Do you have traffic?
0: Yes, sir. I was just looking to see if we had CPD cars signed yet.

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1: Go ahead, 806.
0: We're at apartment 20 on a run. No one's making themselves known. We've knocked on the door. It's locked. We don't hear anybody inside. Could you possibly call this person back?
1: Yeah, they'll call back. This came from a alarm company, it looks like.
0: Thank you. Six copy.
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1: Medic 5, 132 San Diego Drive, injured in fall. Medic 5, 172 San Diego Drive, injured in fall. Respond on 9 EMS 1.

Oh, yes, you're up. We're on the scene. 825 Novel Court. We have a situation today. That's all units in Route 2 are on the scene. 825 Novel Court. We have a situation contained. Tying up in 133. We'll be going to Night Dispatch at 1747.

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Fire alarm A. Engine 22, ladder 22, cross of Evergreen Road and Dewberry Road, 2448 Rhodes Avenue. Fire alarm A. Engine 22, ladder 22, respond on 10 Alpha. Respond on 9 extrication. Engine 1, I-670 eastbound at mile marker 5, accident crash detector, cross of I-670 eastbound to I-71 ramp and ramp from Cleveland Avenue to I-670 eastbound ramp. Engine 1, I-670 eastbound at mile marker 5, accident crash detector, respond on 9 extrication.

respond on 9 EMS 1, Medic 31, 62, 64, Richard Drive, Ilkerson, cross of OKD Drive and Bellinger Drive, Medic 31, 62, 64, Richard Drive, Ilkerson, respond on 9 EMS 1.

Respond on 9 Police Fire. Medic 32, 74, 83, Crooked Stick Drive. Injured from assault. Cross of Brown Deer Drive and Grand Haven Drive. Medic 32, 74, 83, Crooked Stick Drive. Injured from assault. Respond on 9 Police Fire. Engine 17, left Broad Street and North Terrace Avenue, tasered person. Engine 17, left Broad Street and North Terrace Avenue, tasered person.

Medic 132, 2430 Parkwood Avenue, injured from assault. Medic 132, 2430 Parkwood Avenue, injured from assault. Cross Street, Earl Avenue, and Genesee Avenue. Respond on Vet EMS 1, 1751 hours. Battalion 131, 2430 Parkwood Avenue, injured from assault. Battalion 131, 2430 Parkwood Avenue, injured from assault. Cross Street, Earl Avenue, and Genesee Avenue. Respond on Vet EMS 1, 1751 hours. Medic 133, 5055 Thompson Road, injured in fall. Medic 133, 5055 Thompson Road, injured in fall. Cross Street, Windsor Bridge Place, and Chelsea Square Avenue, Greensbury Drive, 1752 hours. Battalion 131, 2430 Parkwood Avenue, injured from assault. Battalion 131, 2430 Parkwood Avenue, injured from assault. Cross Street, Earl Avenue, and Genesee Avenue. Respond on Vet EMS 1, 1752 hours.

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0: go.
1: Yes, sir. We're on different channel. I'm going to go ahead and start a medic on a vehicle accident. Scorpion 1 southbound, south of 5th. We'll be responding. One is responding.
0: Hey, sir, is that the run that you're tied up on?
1: I believe so. We have a description, but there is one Scorpion southbound, south of 5th. It's a blue car in a high-speed lane.
0: Well, I'll go back to 9 extrication.
1: Copy. Just go ahead and start a medic right now.
0: I understand. Once again, due to 9 extrication, I'm working on it.
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0: We have Pinello.
3: I-71 ramp and ramp from Cleveland Avenue to I-670 eastbound ramp. Medic 1, I-670 eastbound at mile marker 5. Accident crash detector. Respond on 9 extrication.
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Engine 591. Cross Street, Allen Road, Northwest, and Reynoldsburg, Baltimore Road. Respond on next dispatch. 1759 hours.

0: Columbus Fire, Medic 5. Red Medic 5. We've knocked on all apartment doors at apartment block 172. 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Unless you got any further information, we're going to clear.
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1: Seeing two cars involved, a moderate damage. Occupants appear to be out of the car. Medic 92 will be out investigating.
0: Medic 92, have you on scene? Two cars, moderate damage. Appears all the occupants out, and Medic 92 will be investigating.
2: 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This is going to be on EMS-1, correct?
0: Yes, that's correct. That was more about myself. I should have put it on EMS-2.

0: 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Welcome, please.
1: All right, thanks, guys. 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
0: No problem.
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Medic 12, 762 South Terrace Avenue, headache, cross of Whitehead Road and left Mound Street. Medic 12, 762 South Terrace Avenue, headache.

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2: Let's proceed.
3: Medic 33, person down, cross of ramp from I-71 northbound to Polaris Parkway, ramp and Polaris Parkway. Medic 33, person down, respond on 9 EMS 1. Left EMS 1.
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Kinetic 101, Battalion 101, 6595, Merwin Road, Behavioral Emergency, Cross Street of Darwin Drive, respond on Northwest EMS 1.

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0: respond on 9 EMS 1, Medic 173, Juniper Crossing Apartments, 60 Ovet Road, entered in fall, cross of South High Street and South Point Boulevard, Medic 173, Juniper Crossing Apartments, 60 Ovet Road, injured in fall, respond on 9 EMS 1.
1: That's all we got. 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

Respond on 9 EMS 1, Engine 51, Medic 25, 1124 Mulford Road, Ilperson, Cross of Oxley Road and Thomas Road, Engine 51, Medic 25, 1124 Mulford Road, Ilperson, respond on 9 EMS 1.

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2: 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I'll first respond for a moment. 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
1: 9 EMS 1,
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0: Boulevard 81, Rescue 81, 3975. Main Street, local cantina restaurant, difficulty breathing. Medic 81, Rescue 81, 3975. Main Street, local cantina restaurant, difficulty breathing. Cross Street of Gray Street, respond on Northwest EMS 1.
1: Ladder 15, cross of Miller Avenue and Kelton Avenue, St. Vincent's Family Center, 1490 East Main Street, fire alarm A, engine 15, ladder 15, respond on 9 EMS 1. Respond on 9 extrication, medic 817, engine 12. Sullivan Avenue and Josephine Avenue, vehicle accident. Medic 817, engine 12, Sullivan Avenue and Josephine Avenue, vehicle accident. Respond on 9 extrication.

0: Respond on Battalion 6 IC. Operate on Battalion 6 fire ground. Rescue 4. Engine 4. Medic 823. EMS 11. RF 10. Battalion 6. State Route 104 westbound at Allen Creek Drive. Auto accident. Possible entrapment. Rescue 4. Engine 4. Medic 823. EMS 11. RF 10. Battalion 6. State Route 104 westbound at Allen Creek Drive. Auto accident. Possible entrapment. Respond on Battalion 6 IC. Operate on Battalion 6 fire ground. Medic 2. Colton Road and South 8th Street. Injured from assault. Medic 2. Colton Road and South 8th Street. Injured from assault.
1: Medic 4, be advised, that's going to be on Battalion 6 fire ground.
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0: 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Medic 12, Sullivan Avenue and Josephine Avenue, vehicle accident. Respond on 9 Extrication. Respond on Battalion 6 IC, operate on Battalion 6 higher ground. Medic 4, State Route 104 westbound at Allen Creek Drive, auto accident, possible entrapment. Medic 4, State Route 104 westbound at Allen Creek Drive, auto accident, possible entrapment. Respond on Battalion 6 IC, operate on Battalion 6 fire ground. Respond on 9 Police Fire, Medic 22, Colton Road and South 8th Street, injured from assault. Medic 22, Colton Road and South 8th Street, injured from assault. Respond on non-police fire. Respond on 9 Extrication. Medic 16, Engine 16, East Weber Road and Ontario Street, vehicle accident. Medic 16, Engine 16, East Weber Road and Ontario Street, vehicle accident. Respond on 9 Extrication.
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1: Out 104 westbound at Allen Creek Drive. Auto accident. Possible entrapment. Respond on Battalion 6 IC. Operate on Battalion 6 fire ground.
2: Rescue 81, Battalion 80, Medic 84, Wayne Street, and Center Street, pedestrian struck. Rescue 81, Battalion 80, Medic 84, Wayne Street, and Center Street, pedestrian struck. Respond on Northwest EMS 2.
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Medic 23, Engine 183, 5262 Harbor Boulevard, Chet Pave, respond at 9 EMS 1.

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0: 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Chest pain. Respond on 9 EMS 1.
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1: Message received. 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

Medic 2, Engine 8, EMS 14, 1150 Brighton Road, Stabbing, U Staging, cross of South Champion Avenue and Oakwood Avenue. Medic 2, Engine 8, EMS 14, 1150 Brighton Road, Stabbing, U Staging,

0: 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Injured in fall, cross of Sailing Drive, and dead end. Medic 24, 51, 48 Woodside Drive. 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

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F. Pave, cross of Stinson Drive West and Rudy Road. Merrick 19, Engine 19, 775, Stinson Drive. Chest Pave. Engine 11, Red Lobster, 6091 Sawmill Road. Person down, cross of Cryer Drive and Martin Road. Engine 11, Red Lobster, 6091 Sawmill Road. Person down. Respond on 9 EMS 1, Engine 14, 1631 Parsons Avenue. Person down, cross of East Welch Avenue. Engine 14, 1631 Parsons Avenue. Person down. Respond on 9 EMS 1.

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Engine 83, Medic 81, 4040, Idlewood Court, Chest Pains, Cross Street of Hanson Drive, respond on Northwest EMS 1.

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Respond on Vet EMS 1. 1852 hours.

0: 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Yeah, you guys still in staging on that 1150 part?
1: Yeah, we're here staging.
0: Alright, we're clearing the hospital. You guys can clear. We'll take it.
1: We're good, man. We're like a block away. We got it. Thank you, though.
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respond on 9 EMS 1, engine 6, Cleveland Avenue at I-270, person down, cross of Cleveland Avenue to I-270 westbound ramp, and ramp from Cleveland southbound to I-270 eastbound ramp, engine 6, Cleveland Avenue at I-270, person down, respond on 9 EMS 1.

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Respond on 9 EMS 1, Medic 24, 875 Minerva Avenue, Caesar, cross of Stock Road and Crawford Drive. Medic 24, 875 Minerva Avenue, Caesar, respond on 9 EMS 1.

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1: 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That garage door code is not working. 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
2: ...2878 East 10th Avenue, Hemorrhage, cross of North Cassidy Avenue and Alton Avenue, Medic 8. 2878 East 10th Avenue, Hemorrhage, Nissan at 9 EMS 1.

0: 71-1430, West Lane Avenue, Speedway West Lane Avenue, injured person. Medic 71-1430, West Lane Avenue, Speedway West Lane Avenue, injured person, cross street at North Star Road, respond on Northwest EMS 1.
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3: Respond on 9 EMS 1, Medic 1, State Mission, 217 North Grand Avenue, ill person, cross of McKee Alley and East Naughton Street, Medic 1, State Mission, 217 North Grand Avenue, ill person, respond on 9 EMS 1.
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Esler Park, 1368 East Esler Avenue, Caesar, cross of Lily Avenue and Berkeley Road, Medic 815, Esler Park, 1368 East Esler Avenue, Caesar, respond on 9 EMS 1.

respond on 9 EMS 1, medic 15, engine 8, 386 Johnson Street, difficulty breathing, cross of Mount Vernon Avenue and Hildreth Avenue, medic 15, engine 8, 386 Johnson Street, difficulty breathing, respond on 9 EMS 1. Respond on 9 EMS 1. Medic 192, EMS 15, 1231 North Hague Avenue, possible DOA, cross of Abbots Cove Boulevard and La Vista Drive. Medic 192, EMS 15, 1231 North Hague Avenue, possible DOA. Respond on 9 EMS 1. Respond on 9 EMS 1. Medic 31, Laurels of West Columbus, 441 Norton Road, room 109, injured in fall, cross of Postal Runway and Sullivan Avenue. Medic 31, Laurels of West Columbus, 441 Norton Road, room 109, injured in fall. Respond on 9 EMS 1. Respond on 9 EMS 1. Medic 61, 3324 Gibbonton Drive, Gilderson, cross of Mara Drive and Abingdon Drive. Medic 61, 3324 Gibbonton Drive, Gilderson. Respond on 9 EMS 1.

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Fire alarm A. Engine 14, ladder 15. Cross of Rebus Avenue and East Gates Street. 1504 Miller Avenue. 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

I too pulled a fart. Medical 92, go ahead. Yes, sir. Can I get a code one time, please? I'm sorry. 1922. Copy. Engine 8 to Medic 15. Medic 15, you can cancel.

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1: Engine 4 peak on scene, 2-4 double. Owners are outside in front of their waving us. We got nothing showing. I'm not investigating.
2: Engine 14, I'm sending 2-story double. Occupants outside. Not investigating.

0: decided it was a little business a while ago.
1: Okay, situation contained. Item 14, letter 15 you can cancel. Item 1924.

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Medic 3. Van Buren Shelter 5. 95 Van Buren Drive. Abdominal pain. Cross of Mount Calvary Avenue and Pierce Drive. Medic 3. Van Buren Shelter 5. 95 Van Buren Drive. Abdominal pain. Respawn on 9 EMF 1.

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Rescue 91, 5852, Barronsport Way, injured person, Cross Street at Burger Temple Road, respond on Northwest ENS 1.

We farm on 9 EMS 1, Medic 51, Dairy Queen, 1512 West 5th Avenue, injured in fall, cross of Fairview Avenue and Broadview Avenue, Medic 51, Dairy Queen, 1512 West 5th Avenue, injured in fall, respond on 9 EMS 1.

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Respond on 9 EMS 1. Respond on 9 EMS 1. Medic 5. Engine 5. 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Bob Evans. 50 Reynoldsburg, New Albany Road. 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Respond on 9 EMS 1. Respond on 9 EMS 1. 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Bob Evans. 50 Reynoldsburg, New Albany Road. 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EMS 16. Bob Evans. 50 Reynoldsburg, New Albany Road. Cardiac arrest. Respond on 9 EMS 1.

0: so far as wrestling's concerned. If there are situations contained, child's out of the playground equipment. We'll be clear here in just a minute.
1: Copy, Rescue 16. 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